0: And we are back listening to Beachcomber by Peter Winslow. This beach season is upon us. It's beach season every day here, but it's going to be beach season for reals, and we are stoked. Speaking of stoked, I'm so stoked about all the songs I'm playing this week. They're all so amazing. I'm like, yes, yes, yes. So let's talk about them quickly. We heard Justin and the Cosmics, Energy. That's E-N-E-R-G-Y with spaces in between. And it's true. I like the idea, like when you repeat something over and over and over again until it loses its meaningless, but then you're sucked into it and it becomes the one and the all being. I feel like that. But yeah, let's talk about Justin and the Cosmics. They are a real punk band, not some indie band that calls themselves that because they use fuzz pedals and wear Converse. No, no. They draw inspiration from the classics, The Clash, The Modern Lovers, and yes, even Elvis. They are an amalgam of early American badass Johnny Cash, James Dean, Dylan, and everybody. There you go. And they're from Nashville, so it's kind of nice to get a little bit of punk rock. That's why they're so adamantly punk rock in a country music town. We also heard The Foreign Body and Surprise. That is a brand new single out now. They say, we are officially the first band ever to make a song about not being able to make you dance while making you want to dance. They formed in New York City in 22. They released an EP, a pair of demos. They released their debut album, Fixed, in 2023, and then it got a 2025 release, re-release, because it was that good. Why? Because the band is ferocious, their raw, unflinching lyrics. They are intelligent punk that you can dance to and punch things to while dancing. It is true. Fun fact, Foreign Body Surprise typically refers to the unexpected discovery of retained or swallowed objects in the body, such as swallowed toy parts, unhygienic inclusions, or forgotten surgical items. In medical context, these unexpected objects are often diagnosed using x-rays or during surgical procedures. Derek, because it is our 250th show,
1: yes.
0: Have you ever had a foreign body surprise?
1: Or
0: did you swallow anything as a child?
1: You know, I'm going to think that I did swallow a lot of things, and it explains a lot.
0: Yeah, possibly. I swallowed a cuckoo clock pendulum.
1: Oh. Huh.
0: I bet you thought I was going to say something else.
1: Yeah, you know, I can't think of something specific at this particular moment.
0: You're not, you'd look unbothered by the fact that I said cuckoo clock pendulum.
1: You know, you're still alive.
0: I was a kid. It was a small one. It was a tiny, tiny cuckoo clock. And I was like obsessed with it. Like I was like three or four.
1: Do you have a better innate sense of time?
0: No, well, because I pooped it out. There was no concern. They had to go. They took me to the hospital. My mom got like the bad look of like, you're a terrible parent. Let your kid eat a fucking cuckoo clock pendulum.
1: Happy 250th show.
0: Yeah. What? I just thought I'd share something special.
1: I love it.
0: Let's go back to the music, shall we? Buddy Wincoop, Nouveau Riche, brand new single out now. Sloganeering art pop punk that never stops for breath. They are from Portland and we love them. They spit out fire and brimstone. It is true. They're very, they love making commentary on everyday strange life as it is now. They say the song's lyrical themes draw on mono no aware, a Japanese concept that describes a sensitivity to impermanence, the quiet, bittersweet awareness that things are beautiful precisely because they don't last. Like cherry blossoms or youth, their fleeting nature is what gives them meaning. In contrast, the song reflects on how modern capitalism often encounters these same moments of beauty and transience only to extract and commodify them, monetizing what is ephemeral and then quickly discarding it in pursuit of the next thing, rather than pausing to appreciate it for what it is. Right? Right. Fucking Buddy Wincoop. They're so good. I love them so much. We also heard Saudi Oil and Hair in My Shower Drain, also a brand new self-released single. They say if you want frictionless, easy to predict the next hook pop music, then this band is not for you, but it is what you should be listening to. It is brash, irreverent, antenna probing. Antenna probing. And they are from New York. And they say, with anything other than their own words feels like an injustice, for their very ethos is better felt or possibly quipped in sardonic bites. Christopher Aljuma is their band leader, and he says, I think at its core, the song's about being tired of yourself. The music video leans into surreal, but at its core, it is about the Sylvia Plath fig story and how you're aging when you start seeing life paths deteriorate and you're forced to make decisions about where you want your life to go. It's heavy shit. We also heard Steve, So It Seems, I Flirt With Death, from their brand new release, Reality Equals Hell, out now. They are a freak rock entity rising from the Louisiana swamps in 2022. They had a debut EP, it was called Post F. It's ethos, a blend of astonishing technical skill and endless imagination, culminating in brain-scrambling psychedelic benders. And I would absolutely agree. I just love where they go with their songs. They are conceptual. They have left of field samples, and I love their drumming, and they are they're just a really fucking great band, and I hope they're touring, because I would like to go see them. They are too fun to fail, says everybody. We also heard Stuart Pearce and New Cod War. That's a 2023 release called Red Sport International from Nottingham, where they are UK's premier beat combo, they say. We've played them before. They stand tall and reject, forging their own path, celebrating those that stick to their vision and ignore all noise from the sidelines. They are influenced by 60s psychedelia and 80s jangle pop, and contemporary production, and a general disdain for the demands of a deformed culture industry. Love it. We also heard Irked and Death Cult from the 2026 brand new release, The Grievance. They are from Newcastle upon Tyne, and this is their debut. They've been releasing singles for the last little while. And again, short, sharp jolts of sub-1-minute ragers or grim cycles of working and drinking. Amazing songs about feminism and being a woman and things that one must overcome in the world. A lot of grievances, hence the name Irked. They are battle-hardened punks, and they haven't hardened their hearts, though. It is true, there is a chord progression in the chorus of this song where I'm like, oh, that's like the knife twist in there, and I love that because it's unexpected and super lovely. And then I open the set with Mills. We're going to call him Mystery Mills because we can't find out anything about him. Just an idiot from a 2024 release called Outtakes and Mistakes. Go find him somewhere. He's not on Bandcamp. You can find him on the streaming services. I just love the song, and I love his approach. And there's a little kind of Bauhausy Daniel Ash guitar bit in that song that just takes it to the next level. Fantastic song. Yay for great music. That's what I played and will only play for you here on this show.
1: It's true. And, you know, I'm looking, and it does seem that everything I have in this set is brand new. In fact, we're going to be starting off with a song from Sydney, Australia, that is just 2 days old.
0: Yeah.
1: 2 days old.
0: I saw this in the playlist. I'm pretty stoked.
1: And then we'll follow up with a track that I just downloaded before the show. It is out tomorrow here.
0: Woohoo.
1: And it's already tomorrow in Australia.
0: There.
1: So it's today. But not here.
0: Now.
1: But we can still play it. So we will start off with Party Dozen. We will follow up with Loose Fit. They are both from Sydney. And then we'll go on from there. You're listening to Transmissions from Echo Beach here on WFMU in Sheena's Jungle Room. And here is Party Dozen with Special Units.

0: And we are back, and I am now talking over Athabasca, a band that is from Italy, and they will be underneath my voice. I'll talk about them more if time allows. This track is called Paco on Killer Groove Records. It is newish, 2026. Prior to that, I have lost all sense of what is quiet and loud, listening to Heathen Axe, which is the project, of course, of John Dwyer, who will probably be on his deathbed saying to himself, you know, I really wish I had have released 250 more albums. That'll probably be his regret, that he didn't manage to release an album every week. But this is his third project of the month, literally, not even kidding. And it is a four-track EP, well, kind of, you know, one of those full album-length five-song EPs, mini-albums, and it is a new outfit with a couple of OCs, heavies, and he, of course, is the lead OC man, and when he's not inventing side projects or performing under his own name, he is coming up with yet another side project performing under other names. And this is all recorded on his recently reacquired Vestax MR44 four-track Porta Studio. And yeah, you know, I assume it's a Porta Studio. I don't know. I could look it up. Couldn't I? We all can. And I guess I would think so. I would think it is. That's just what I had in my head, that it is definitely portable. And indeed, he favors it. A lot of the early OCs and late Coach Whips things were recorded on that, and he just thinks it's the best four-track ever. And he pushed it and tested it to the limits there on that fantastic track called Guzzler. It's the opening track from the Heathen Axe self-titled album on Death God Core, which has replaced Castleface, if you're keeping track in that world. Before that, we heard from Swell Maps with their third official full-length, though it's only really, I think, Zhao Head left from the original lineup. And Aurora is the name of the track that we played from the newest C21 album. And I think that was what they had originally called themselves upon reforming, and they just decided to go with Swell Maps proper for this album, the first in, 81, 40 years? Yeah, something like that. Tiny Global Records has put that out, and there are all kinds of players on it. Dave Callahan, Luke Haynes, Cos Chapman, Jeff Bloom, and Ian Wadley, Jasmine Pender, Lee McFadden, Gina Birch, depending on the track you're listening to. Heavy hitters again. Before that,
1: makes
0: we heard
1: me so happy.
0: I know. Swell Maps back in the world. Who knew? Before that, we heard from McCluskey and a track called Spock Culture from their mini album, extended EP, six songs. What do you call it? No one knows. Let's just call it an EP. I sure am getting sick of this. Bowling Alley is the name of the six song release that they put out on Ipecac Records just at the very beginning of this month. In fact, I think it was May 1st that this was released, and just excellent stuff from this band that they just have a... They're another band that disappeared for decades and came back, and an album last year and a new EP album this year, and who knows what's next for them. They've been touring, doing all kinds of amazing things, and we thank them for coming back into the world for us to hear new things. Prior to that, we heard Loose Fit. the second song of this set. It was a song called Diminishing Excess from a EP, four songs, definitely an EP, called Bittersweet Excess. Diminishing Excess from Bittersweet Excess on Dinosaur City Records. Came out tomorrow if you're in the Eastern Standard Time Zone, but really today, it just dropped a few hours ago, and brand new. It is from the Gadigal land of Sydney, Australia, and they have ended up teaming up themselves as a four-piece and expanding their tightly wound post-punk sound by collaborating with musician, producer, and DJ Hugh Bridge, otherwise known as Hugh B. And we started off the whole set with Party Dozen with a song called Special Unit that seems to be a digital standalone single at this time. It is seemingly what Party Dozen have been up to, releasing singles in 2025 and just this one in 2026 after their full-length album Crime in Australia from 2024. They've been touring a lot. We saw them once. They were excellent, excellent. And there is a super great video that accompanies this. We linked it up in our playlist and all that. Join our chat room, check out our playlists, click on links, or, you know, do what you find comfortable. It's all up to you. But Party Dozen do say of this track, Special Unit, speaking about the song, Party Dozen say, "You have the right to remain stupid. Anything you say or do will be laughable. If you cannot afford common sense, a version of it will be provided for you. You have minimal training and exhibit zero qualities that qualify you for the authority bestowed upon you. So here's your gun and your uniform. Have fun out there and welcome to Special Unit."
1: Nice. That set was awesome. I loved your set. That was so good.
0: Thank you. Yours too.
1: I'm still surprised, though, that you've never swallowed anything as a child. Like, you never had, again, I'm coming back to that.
0: Well, you know, I'm trying to rack my brain.
1: Didn't you tell me once that you inhaled a quarter or a dime or something, like, up your nose?
0: No? I did not say that, because I have no recollection. I would think that that would be something I remember.
1: No?
0: Yeah, no.
1: I thought you had a story.
0: I know I was very scared to put my finger in wall sockets because I had I had that beaten out of my head. Like, don't do that, you know? I don't touch electricity.
1: No, you're not a fan of electricity.
0: No.
1: You're kind of like the Unabomber.
0: Candles are fine. I was never told, don't worry about the candles. Okay. But you get me an outlet. Oh, I'm skitterish.
1: I did inhale peppercorn once.
0: You've got a longer list. You're adding to your list, and I still have failed to produce anything.
1: I know.
0: For mine.
1: Well, listen. I don't know how this set kind of came together. Fun. This set came together. It is. It started off with I kind of got thinking about like basal primal instincts, and then a couple of great songs came up. So we're gonna listen to Oumuamua, which is a great song by My Liberal Pony, new. We're going to get some Monkey Thoughts in from Boss, and then we're going to have Perfect Chicken. So there you go. It's a small, smooth brain day here for me on the beach. You are listening to Transmissions from Echo Beach, and it's here in Sheena's Jungle Room on WFMU. Thanks for joining us. Let's listen to My Liberal Pony.
2: I see. And where do you live?
3: Over there.
2: And what do you do? What do you do? I see. And where do you live?
3: Over there, across the street.
2: Uh-huh. I don't know. Do you play baseball? Best player around here.

us making gestures of solitude and sacrilege, fuming at the gums like a hydrant, soft belly aftertaste of patchouli and all the soil shot sideways. It's a cabal, we got no chance, there's only nothingness to look forward to now. The angles are rigged and the gameplay is violent. Return to your homes and call your local government official. Send prayers to the other side and shut off the water.

cycling doom in a silent judgment call, beckoned to be undermined and collared in the grass. For your information, I traded everything for a coupon sign, the decadence of uncultured malaise, effervescent alienation and self-imposed isolation, catching flies in a soft soil graveyard,

eyes, distrust in the skirt and board, cold cut reflections of Eros and calamity. My face distorts inward as the undulating masses of infant fire ants crowd the sinews and shortcuts of my spinal tissue. Enraged, I float seamlessly into the dissonance, all knock-kneed and peripatetic. Timeless entropy engulfed in the saturated sirens of discarded half-interest. Peacocking and doe-eyed, my fingers lace around the cranium of my hallowed self, and I succumb to the eternal embrace of the onion.

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0: And we are back. Whew. Oh my God. That Roth tune. What a trip. I think I left my body there for a minute. That was Double Sun and Everett Snyman with the song Roth. This is a 2024 release. It was called Springloader. They're from Pretoria, South Africa, and they call themselves a five-piece psychedelic post-blues punk rock experiment with experimental influences. And I would say, yes, this was epic. It is deep as it is wide. And they say if you're looking for some good, clean psych rock fun, the sort that surfaces only every couple of years or so from the underground scenes that pulse through cities, Double Sun has a tune for you. It is true. I think they're just like playing a lot in probably South Africa and neighboring nations. They're very good. So I'm going to play more of them in the future. They have a new single out, I think, but I did not like it as much as I liked this song. I had a point to make with this set, and I needed that song. I also played Widget and a song called Manly Kubrick, in parentheses, he says shit like. What is that? It's a 2026 release. A brand new release called Classy Hits Volume 2. It is wonky, funky, post-punk. They are an East London queer supergroup. Legends in our own time, you get the idea, fulfilling that one dream we've definitely all had where everyone's face is Danny Dyer. They say, it's absolutely bonkers that you go online, see the most horrific thing, and then you're supposed to continue like it's normal. We're quite a weird generation. We've never had a rest from war, economic crashes, and constant bullshit. It is true. So yes, they are as political as they are amazingly artistically, musically expressive. And that song was quite a trip, and I very much enjoyed it. And that is a brand new release out on Peach Records. We also heard from David Cronenberg's wife, not her, the actual band, David Cronenberg's wife, and a song called Mark's Eight Tastes. That is a brand new release called The Department of Biology. It is out now on Blang Records. I definitely thought that there had to be a major nod to Mark E. Smith going on there. But they are the house band, they say, in the biology theater at the end of the world. They loop riffs in relentless cycles till they stop being riffs and become psychological conditions. I like that. Let's see here. What else do they say? Oh, yes. Told with devilish wit and displaying a vulnerability between the jagged edges, the musicians don't so much soundtrack these stories as stalk them. The songs of DCW are unhinged to the point where the door at the dark end of the side of the corridor falls off into the seediest underbelly of fun. I concur. We also heard from Jacuzzi. I love that band name. Jacuzzi is like J apostrophe koozie. Jacuzzi. And a song called Asslesschaps.biz. And I like saying Asslesschaps so much that I get to say that it's a single. Brand new single, bringing a lot. I kind of feel like it was like, it had a bit of the Brown sound. Like, if you're a Ween fan, there was like kind of moments of Booganish in there. But again, just a crazy band that goes everywhere. They're from Austin. Of course they are, because so much great music comes from there. They are a shifting ensemble of larger-than-life characters, swathed in an avant-garde style and with the type of energy that could power an entire city. This two- and sometimes three-person troupe equally embraces fashion shoots and mosh pits. They say psych meets pop meets glam meets chaos. Absolutely. I also played Perfect Chicken and Hog, a 2025 release called Pecking Order. And I love it because it actually, I said Booganish. I described something as Booganish in the last one. But this is different because it actually sounded to me, if you're a fan of the television show The Mighty Boosh, a British show, nothing to do with Ween. You would know that this, or maybe think, like I did, that this sounded like one of the songs from The Mighty Boosh, and I loved it. And it's disturbing, but it was fun, and it kind of made my skin crawl. But when it does hit, it just so drops. Perfect Chicken, they hatched in 2023, they say, after years of painful gestation. They're from Teesside. They are the poultry purveyors of regressive rock. Here's the word on the street. If you were curious, people say it's a dizzy mix of surreal country, jazzy hardcore punk, wonky pop, heartfelt spoken world, and a good bit of honest shouting. I do like a good shout once in a while. Honest shouting is the best kind of shouting. It's the most truthful shouting. It's pure. We also heard Boss and Monkey Thoughts. That came out in 2022. Is it math rock? Yeah, I kind of thought to myself, I was like, oh, this is a little mathy. Maybe I'm getting into it a little more than I used to. But no, I always like pointy things. But you know, it's guttural, but it's also pop, and it's also witty, but it's also yelly. And it made me want to jerk back and forth. So I say yes. And also too, yeah, we all have monkey brains because we're all fucking apes still. You know, that's how it goes. And I opened the set with Oumuamua by My Liberal Pony, a brand new release out now on Hot Earth Records. They are at times serious, at times funny, but always the invitation into an MRI scanner that you didn't know you needed. They are not intended to be restricted to a specific genre. They are not intended to infringe on any copyrights as outlined by the Hasbro Corporation. However, it would be quite funny if it did. They are from Reading/London, and they call themselves Hip Hop Art Pop. And they are wonderful, and I need more. And that is what I played.
1: You did. And now we have more new things. Everything again
0: all
1: in
0: new.
1: This set. All new.
0: Brand new.
1: I didn't even know I did that. And I have done that. So, you know, I guess I knew. I put it in.
0: Did you knew the new?
1: I must have known. We're going to start off with something that was released 2 days ago. It is Tricky. And he's got an album that's shaping up to sound just fine to me. It is going to be called Different When It's Silent. And this track is called Because I Don't Know. It's the second track he shared from this album that will be out in July. And let's listen to it now here on Transmissions from Echo Beach in Sheena's Jungle Room.

0: And underneath the voice again is the sound of Athabasca with a track called Kundela Mawida. And it's from their self-titled release that's out on Killer Groove Records as of 2026. Just released within the last month or two. And excellent stuff from Italy that traverses that whole collection of musical landscapes of jazz, funk, world music, Afrobeat, psychedelia, and the Italian golden age of movie soundtracks, all merging into an emotional geography, warm, analog, and deeply human. So that will continue to be under my voice as I talk over the deeply human backgrounds. What you heard from most recently in this set was Arab Strap with a track called You from a forthcoming album, and oh, is it forthcoming? It's September the 4th. That is almost 4 months away that you will have to wait for the full length, but this is the first preview of it, and the album will be called Half Told Tales, out on Rock Action Records, which, if my brain actually works properly, tells me, I think that's the Mogwai label. I think Mogwai run that label. I didn't look it up, but they're both Scottish.
1: They are.
0: Arab Strap and Mogwai. And this is the first album that they have done in quite a while, and it also arrives, it will arrive, 30 years after they had released their first single, The Big Weekend. Speaking of singles, they say about this one, Arab Strap are a duo, by the way, Aidan Moffat and Malcolm Middleton. And Aidan Moffat says of this single that it's a glimpse into the wider themes of the album, serving as an attempt to remind ourselves and hopefully others that the world's not full of awful people. There are millions of us out there dealing with the same worries every day, from the rising costs of absolutely everything, our mental and physical health, the constant slaughter and tyranny in our news feeds, to playing an unwitting part in the military-industrial complex and the endless warping of reality. It can often feel like a complete absence of human decency. It's no wonder that despondency can feel like our default disposition. It was designed as a kind of invocation, says Moffat, to bring forth the stubbornly elusive spirits of hope and solidarity. That song. And discussing the push-pull process of how the album came together, Middleton adds, "The excitement comes because me and Aidan like and hate different things. There are things in the record that individually we might not choose, but that's why I like this album so much, because it's not the one I wanted to make. I don't think it's the one Aidan wanted to make either. It's this bit in the middle. It may not be 100% what we want, but it's good for the band and it works." So we're looking forward to all of that. There's a video that comes along with this track. We linked it up in our playlist. Speaking of new tracks, Opus Kink, we just heard the song that they released today in Eastern Standard Time here, May 21st, The Sweet Goodbye, and that is the title track from the forthcoming album. This one will be out on July the 31st, so you don't have to wait so long for the full length. Woo-hoo! It will be out on So Recordings, and this six-piece has been busy doing all kinds of things, such as touring the new album and making an album that was produced by Craig Sylvie and engineered by Danny Sprague. So there you go. That's what's going on there in the Opus Kink world. Before that, we heard from Lee, Scratch, Barry, and Mouse on Mars with a track called To the Rescue, the second taste of the Spatial No Problem album that's coming out on Domino Recording Company, and that'll be out in June the 5th. And, after the passing of Lee Scratch Perry, a deluge of recordings appeared, claiming to be the last or final project of the Jamaican icon. However, his last official album project took him to Berlin, Germany, where he landed on the step of electronic pioneers, Mouse on Mars. The first question was why Lee Scratch Perry was coming in the first place. Reasons were vague then and remain so now. Rumors of a record label connection, a backstory about a friend who'd worked with Mouse on Mars on Traumatic Reflections, their 2007 collaboration with late post-punk luminary Marky Smith under the name Von Sudenfed. All the group knew was they had been chosen. Mouse on Mars prepared as much as you can for the arrival of someone who had attained mythic status while still very much alive. Still, Lee Scratch Perry's arrival at Mouse on Mars' Perverse studio in Berlin was a surprise. Dates kept fluctuating, schedules kept shifting. There was also that infamous unpredictability. Once he arrived, he wasted no time. He opened his traveling suitcase and brought out knickknacks, icons, images, stickers, talismans. With pens and markers, he wrote further slogans and ideas on walls and surfaces. He transformed the studio with sound, chanting, singing, and mumbling in rhythm, communicating in murmurs, coughs, and sly glances, doing rude and loving damage to words. Just a great write-up. There is a website talking about this, and that's from that. Highly recommend checking out all this project has to offer. Very excited about that. Before that, we heard from Glissandro 70 and You the Vandal, the track we played from G70 to The Bones of Dundassa. And this came out on Constellation Records at the beginning of the month, May the 1st. No, I was slow to realize it. But it is the work of Craig Dunsmuir and Sandro Perry, two absolutely wonderful gems on our scene here in Toronto. And they had recorded an album way back 20 years ago. And then back in 2016, it ended up that they still had recordings that they had been working on, but they'd been shelved. And then apparently also deleted from a computer upgrade. But Sandro did indeed recover some of the work. I don't think it was the final work, so I think they just ended up reshaping and remaking the tracks, finding it still had life and being quite excited about it. So it's excellent, excellent stuff. Dunsmuir's a human music encyclopedia and 20-year veteran of Toronto record stores, and he leads the Dun Dun Band, a group that mines the ferment of three towering Fs, Fella, Philip, Pharaoh, and indeed Perry is the consummate studio dog. That might be Toronto's own Caetano Veloso, crafting loose, sprawling songs of quixotic beauty, whose textural virtuosity and joy in repetition refashions pop music into sound sculpture. And we started off the whole set with Tricky with Because I Don't Know, and that features Mitch Sanders, as about half the album does. And that album is different when it's silent. It'll be out on May the 19th on Tricky's own False Idols imprint. And Babs.
1: That was an awesome set. I super loved everything you played, especially the Sandro and the Tricky. I feel like that Tricky, when is the Tricky record coming out?
0: That will be out July the 17th.
1: Excellent. I have a feeling that's going to be on heavy rotation here this summer on the old beach patio. Enjoying it. And I also love that we're now listening to, well, always have, but I know my skronky bands well enough that I can identify what band it is within three notes of hearing their horn section. I was like, aha, that's Opus King. Yay! Looking forward to that too. I am also going to continue with a little bit of skronk myself and a band that I'm very excited about, and that is a band called Y. Just the letter Y. They have a brand new EP out. It is called Enter. We've played them, I think, once before, and this is spectacular. It is called May, because we are in the month of May, and if you're a gardener, the time for planting now has come. Some of us have sore backs, but that's okay. And you know what? Some plants will live and some plants will die. That's the chance you take when you're a gardener in May. 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

0: I actually feel like I just did a workout.
1: I'm not even...

0: Hey there, we are back. Hey there, what the fuck was that? Hey there, hi, we return for our break, from our break. It was a musical break, but now we're going to have a Under the Voice break. Very quick one. We're listening to Sid Dale, That Spring Feeling, from the KPM series 1000 Pleasure Spectacle. Let's talk about what was in the set there. We went places, I felt like. It was a bit of a journey. The Ahems, a song called Run, that came out in 2022. They're based out of New York City. The name is telling because ahem is an involuntary expression in many cases. It's something you need to do, something you need to get out, but not anything that you can control. I just really like that song. I wasn't sure about the vocals, and then I was like, I'm very sure about this. I enjoy this very much. And listen to more. We'll report back. We also heard De Ambassade and Vite Pardon. That's a 2026 brand new release. And they say mystery can be a powerful thing. And that is Pascal Pinkert, the Dutch producer and musician. He's the brains behind cult favorite Dolkhout, but he's also the driving force of De Ambassade, a shadowy cold wave outfit based in Amsterdam. We know, though, who Pascal is, so, but I guess maybe Pascal does not go out much because he is too busy in the studio crafting amazing music. That song is lovely. It was so cinematic, and I was like, I need to put that in there. Sort of gave me creepy video game vibes. We also heard Victor Torpedo and Antonio Olayo. That's awesome. That flows so beautifully. If My Heart Had a Brain, that's a brand new release out on Lux Records. He is Victor Torpedo, one Victor Silveira, born in 72, Portuguese musician and visual artist, mainly a guitarist, has been in many bands like the Parkinsons, Tadio Boys, and the Blood Safari. He is one half of the art duo Tablerone and Sardine with Jay Reichsteiner. I fucking love it. I'm here for it. That was awesome. We also heard Shub, something I was very happy to play. Brand new, just came out, Bloodline from Heritage Part 2. That is, of course, DJ Shub, formerly of A Tribe Called Red. And this is the second half of an album. I believe the first half dropped in April. He is one Dan General, and he says, over the years, I've evolved as an artist. It's become more than just DJing. It's about storytelling, blending cultures, and honoring the deep connection I have to my Mohawk heritage. So dropping DJ isn't leaving anything behind. It's about embracing the full scope of who I am as an artist. He said, I wanted this album to be a celebration of our traditions while pushing the sound of powwow step forward. Shub explained of the effort. The concept behind it is all about resilience, identity, and bridging the past with the future. And I fucking love it. That was some tasty ass production on that. That was a very amazing track. We also heard Baby Dave. Oh, my beloved Baby Dave. I am loving this record so much. It's called Billy. It is new, came out. It's a mix of kind of, it's very like honest hip-hop from England, and like very like he's very honest and emotional. He talks about his struggles with mental health, but also too there's this beautiful folk music underpinning and balladry, and a sense of humor and a love of nature and just introspection. And it's, again, it's very vulnerable and it's awesome. And the song's called Mycelium, and basically taking on again his favorite topics of wellness and health, and an ode to the wonderful magical world of fungi, their underground network that sends information, nutrients, and good vibes to their friends across the forest floors and meadows of the world. It is true. You should learn more from the mycelium and the fungi. We also heard Baby Maker in England. That is a brand new single out on AMOB Records. They are from Oxford, UK. Moody alt-indie musician Baby Maker released his first album last year. This song obviously taking aim at the bigots of England and everywhere. It's true. I saw some footage of like some like really crazy right-wing shit going on in the UK, and I was like, oh my god, are you guys okay? But it seemed to me that at least on this level that they were like small in number. But man, fuck, get it together. Wow. And I opened the set with Why and May. That is off of the Enter EP, out now on Hideous Mink. This song, you know what? It's not even their best song, and it's so fucking good. They are delightfully unhinged. It shouldn't work, but it does. A fever dream scored by a jazz band having an existential crisis. They careen through gloriously weird experimentation and then reveal method within its madness. We're going to play more and more and more of them and talk more about them. So I will leave it now to Derek. The last set, the back nine. Take us home, baby.
1: All right, I will. And, you know, this is our 250th show.
0: It is.
1: And we were trying to think of different things we might or might not do.
0: Yeah,
1: you
0: know.
1: Well, I did do something.
0: You're so sneaky.
1: I have a bunch of songs that have numbers in them, and they all add up to 250 if I've done my math properly.
0: Oh, my God, that's crazy.
1: So we're going to start off with a cover of 40 versions. From an Australian artist called Mid-Century Modern, and we'll be ending off the set with 100 Years by Shushu, a cover of The Cure, and in between we'll have a bunch of other numbers. We should get
0: if
1: up
0: the equation works.
1: So here it is, Mid-Century Modern with 40 versions, the excellent Wire song, here on Transmissions from Echo Beach in Sheena's Jungle Room on W
0: 250th episode
1: FU M.

my once upon a time story. I need my once upon a time story. I need my once upon a time story. I need my once upon a time story. I need my once upon a time story. I need my once upon a time story. I need my once upon a time story. A private tale to tell my so sorry. A justified reason not to worry. A lure to know I'm not one too many. Something to grip on like too many. Something to click on like Atari. Something to play with like Jumanji. Someone to spy on like Khomeini. I need my once upon a time in the West. Something that meets criteria for a quest. Something I can unreasonably request. One thing I can take from worst to best. One motive to move permanently on your breast. 36 chambers I'm put to the test. 99 problems I shall never rest. 15 ways to leave Marky Smith. Left on my list. One war until I'm a pacifist. One stone to be an archaeologist.

meets criteria for request.

What?

0: and underneath the voice, Athabasca once again, Por Pora, the song that we're playing. Before that, we heard 100 Years, the Cure cover by Shushu with special duet guest Chelsea Wolfe. That's the whole idea behind the album, Oh No, that was released in 2021. It was all duets. Before that, we heard from AIDS Wolf with the latest Uncovered Archives, last sessions that they ever recorded. They called it 66, 67, 68, and 69 are the track numbers and titles. Harsh Human Style is the name of the four songs released, and we played 67. This came out on Skin Graft Records in 2026. Even though it was recorded in 2012, and they of course were a trio from Montreal, much missed, Chloe Lum, Yannick Desranlo, and Alexander Moskos. Before that, we heard from Lightning Bolt, and they have split a single with Ooh Ooh Ee Ooh Ooh. I think that's how you say it. The two O's, the I and the other two O's, the boredom side project, the project of Yoshimio, and Lightning Bolt are a duo from Providence who are back in the world of releasing music again, and this came out in 2026 on Thrill Jockey Records, and the track that we played by Lightning Bolt was called Wow 13, and that release, the split release, is called The Horizon Spirals, The Horizon Viral. And before that, we heard from The Fall, a live version of 15 Ways to Leave Your Man, recorded live at the Astoria, London, on the 26th of June, 1996, very close to exactly 30 years ago. And this featured Brixie Smith on vocals, a track that she did not sing on the studio version, but live around that time, you would find her often interjecting on songs she had not been on recorded in the early 90s when she was not in the band. And excellent, excellent stuff, all those. Before that, we heard from Michael Motet with 15 Ways to Leave Marky Smith, the Ichi Beloved remix from an EP called 15 Ways to Leave Marky Smith EP. And there are six songs, several of them remixes. This came out on We Are Unique Records in 2021, and I didn't bother translating it. You can just read all the liner notes there, cut and paste in French. Liner notes, not really. And we started off the whole set with Mid-Century Modern and a song called 40 Versions, which was, of course, from 154 Era Wire. In fact, it is from that album. Decades Post-Punk is the name of the Mid-Century Modern EP that features a cover of Joy Division, Magazine, and Wire. We, of course, heard the Wire one, and he is from Australia. This was released in 2025. Babs.
1: Well, there you go, Derek. The math mathed.
0: Yes, 250.
1: Nicely done. Next week will be 251. There you go. We are here every Thursday from 8 to 11 p.m. EST. You have been listening to me, Babs.
0: And me, Derek.
1: And Meet Moop, the studio cat. Please stay safe, stay well, be kind to yourselves, be kind to each other, be kind to yourselves, and we will see you next week here on Transmissions from Echo Beach.
0: Good night.
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0: There was a real mean killing, and the wrong guy died. They buried his body, but his soul survived for J.D.'s revenge.
1: Baby, something is happening to me.
2: I blacked out.
0: The reincarnation of a killer who came back from the dead.
2: J.D. Walker's been dead for over 30 years.
0: To possess a man's soul.
3: He turned into this monster.
0: Make love to his woman.
1: You're scared of your dad.
0: And get the vengeance he craved.
2: They are my enemies!
0: Glenn Turman, the star of Coolie High. Lou Gossett, Joan Pringle. 40 years later, on someone else's face, you can see J.D. Walker's hatred time just won't erase. J.D.'s revenge.
1: I'll have my revenge!
0: J.D.'s revenge. Rated R. Under 17, not admitted without parent.

In our next picture, we come upon some African boys doing what every child loves to do. But these youngsters are not just making noise. In Africa, drumming is an art and a means of communication. Those sensitive hands can already beat out a variety of dazzling rhythms that may stimulate their listeners to do battle or even to break into a dance. They can send the announcement of a birth or a death many miles over the jungle telegraph. Each drum has its own distinctive sound, and when they all play together, you have quite a symphony.

leek veel op schreeuwen met een ander geluid. 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Dat was

You don't have to know a dope addict to be worried about drug addiction. If you walk home at night alone or ride the subway, or if there's a teenager in your family, you should be worried. Governor Rockefeller's worried. As much as half the crime in New York City is caused by addicts. That's why the governor has sponsored a tough new law that can get addicts off the streets for up to 3 years. 3 years of supervision, medical care, psychiatric treatment, and retraining. The new Rockefeller law is harder on pushers, much harder. They can be put away for 20 years. Now it's their turn to be worried.

0: I'm getting a signal from the spirit world. 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Mecca Lecca High, Mecca Chani Ho.
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0: That's close enough, Pee Wee.
2: All right. Hey, kid. Come on, baby. Fucking push this bastard. For our next number, this one's for anybody that's been to the school of the streets. It's called Chinese Rock. 1, 2, 3, 4.

0: Here, let me take your coat, Janie. Make yourself comfortable.
1: Now, I suppose you're going to offer me a drink.
0: Well, yeah, I thought you might like it.
1: Very
0: a little...
1: original. And then maybe we'll make a small fire, right?
0: Right. Well, what's wrong with a small
1: fire? Do you have the gas kind or the light bulb with the revolving aluminium foil?
0: What a bummer. Why don't you just put on some music, Janie?
1: Oh, what a big music system. It's really huge.
0: Listen, sweetheart, that's a Craig AM/FM radio and cassette player, and it's perfect. It plays up to an hour and a half on cassette and goes where I go when I feel like taking it, and it records off the radio.
1: But I...
0: And you're right, baby, it's not a super music system. My Craig costs less than $100, and I put the $1,000 I saved into egg futures, and that $1,000 is now worth $10,000, none of which you'll ever see. Hey, you know why I really like my Craig? Because it helps me to tell the good chicks from the nowhere chicks, and you're really a nowhere chick.
1: Oh, why don't you let me fix you a drink?

0: Stand by to dive. Take her down.
1: Executive officer reporting, sir.
0: Engine room secure?
1: Aye, sir.
0: Torpedoes ready?
1: Aye, sir.
0: Rear hatch closed?
1: Aye, sir.
0: Forward hatch closed?
1: Forward hatch, sir?
0: Yes, forward hatch. F-O-R-W-H.

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1: Terrible things always happen. The terrible thing that happened to me was the time I got married. I was gonna have my wife's face lift, but I don't have no jack. I remember one day I stole her only brazier and left her flat. So we went down to the marriage bureau for the license, and they asked, did her pals consent? I said, who the hell you think that out there with that shotgun? Daniel Boone? Night of the wedding, she come down the aisle carrying four roses. She carried it well, too. So after the wedding, it was kind of messy, because they start throwing rice, and the rice had already been cooked. So we left the crowd and went up in a room to put our things together, because we was going on our honeymoon. She wanted to go to Miami on the honeymoon. I wanted to go to Selma, Alabama. So we went to Selma, Alabama on our honeymoon. She went out and got a sign put up over her bed. It read, Lord, I need thee every hour. I went out and got a sign put up over my bed. It read, Lord, give me strength. First full fifth day passed. Then came the pause that refreshes. She says, I'm like a load of fireworks. I'm no good after the fourth. Then trouble started. I never forget, one day we went to the ball game, and I got arrested that day because I threw a ball at the umpire. The only thing was wrong, it was a baby at the end of the milk bottle. 9 years passed. We had 10 young ones. We doubled up 1 year, thought we'd take a year off. So she said, so what? Adam and Eve was made to order. They had trouble. One day, Adam said to Eve, Eve, damn it, you done put my pants in the salad dressing again. What did Adam and Eve do in the garden? Eve wore a fig leaf, and Adam wore a damn hole in it.

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She laid her head down on the rail. 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
1: Evil lurks in the head of man, twisting tortured brains to satisfy fiendish desires. Remember Frankenstein, Wolfman, and King Kong. In each case, a woman of incredible beauty soothed their raging passions. Now, a monster more terrifying in appearance, more diabolical in its deeds, with two brains and two heads grafted on the body of a giant to create the incredible two-headed transplant. A monster with two insane passions, one to kill, one to love, twice as terrifying as any monster of fact or fiction. You must see the incredible two-headed transplant. It lives, it loves, it kills, attracted by beauty it could not resist. The incredible two-headed transplant. The incredible two-headed transplant. In color, rated GP. The incredible two-headed transplant.

Hi, this is Barry White, and Paul Quinn College in court cordially, shit, it cordially invites your ass to come on down. Hi, this is Barry White, and Paul Quinn College cordially invites you to a beautiful weekend on Friday, Saturday, ain't this a bitch? I'm sorry.

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0: the magic circle. 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Who knows what grim shapes it keeps at bay?
1: Just one more. The gap.
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0: Lawrence.
1: How I like to say
0: Lawrence.

wish I could ever wish you, and that was to have people in show business as your friends. It's a gift, and it's something that doesn't happen to a lot of people. When it happens, and you call upon those friends to assist you in an endeavor like we are attempting here, and they're there for you, the only problem is that you do not have the capacity to expound properly on your gratitude and appreciation. I just wish that for you, because it's a wonderful frustration not to be able to thank people properly, and yet to have them with you when you need them, and to have them make you better by their presence with you. I'm in reference to the lovely people that were here tonight, Frank Sinatra, the lovely Susan Summers, needless to say, Charlie Callis, he's a national treasure as far as I'm concerned. And as far as an audience is concerned, I hope that you'll come back and we can have the pleasure of performing.

0: They throw their stones. According to the recent District of Columbia Imaginary Census, 6 out of every 10 employees of the CIA own and like to listen to the Bugs' new reprise album, The Belle of Avenue A, when they think no one is watching. The always lovable Fugs, Tooley, Ed, and Ken, are not your average run-of-the-mill teenage dance combo, though they may be your average run-of-the-mill gang of irreverent perverts. Those who buy and listen to the Fugs' new reprise album, The Belle of Avenue A, are taking their moral reputations into their own hands.
1: I wanna tell you about dance that's going around. Everybody doing it from the grown-ups down. Don't have to move your head. 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Don't have to move your lips.

0: Now the jammer spreads its noise over the same bandwidth.
1: Coca-Cola has a huge carillon and their total experience tour around the world. Back to back with Coca-Cola for some strange reason, 7-Up, featuring an international garden of sandwiches. And at DuPont, live musical shows.

0: But the amphibian seems to be a mutant form of an early prehistoric amphibious creature.
1: Well, are there any more like him, do you think?
0: Let's hope not, Captain Wilson.

Iron Bowl. 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Then there's also Benny, bouncing Benny's the bum, who can't wait to show you the elite.

0: What makes you happy?
1: It's a good thing to know if ever you are staring into the darkness and you see something staring back, simply say, boo, and it will go away. In the time we have left, I might mention several other interesting things. Don't ever brag about what you do if you saw a ghost. It's a sure way to get them angry at you. Don't slam doors as you might pinch a ghost. 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A ghost might sit on them. Just keep convincing yourself you aren't frightened, that you are brave, that there is nothing that can scare you. I really can't go on much longer. There's only about 3 inches of airspace between the water and the ceiling. If you will be good enough to stop this record now, before the water can rise, I shall be more than grateful. 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
1: American International Pictures offer two extreme tales of shock.
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3: Cannibal Girls.
1: Super Shock 2. You may never sleep again after experiencing raw meat.
4: I imagine as each one died,
5: the others ate him.
1: Raw meat, a bloody cut above, from the land of the hungry dead. Cannibal Girls and raw meat together, a full color
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1: Rated R from American.

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2: Just a plain old Cinzano ashtray. I've seen them a million times. I mean, Cinzano's the biggest ashtray company in the world, ain't it?
1: Harry, I'd like the ashtray. It would look nice on my Italian provincial cocktail table.
2: For heaven's sake, Doris, what do you want me to do, swipe it?
1: You don't have to be so crude. I could just slip it in my bag. The restaurant would never miss it.
2: Oh, all right.
1: Harry, is the waiter coming?
2: Come on, take us.
1: You're making a spectacle.
3: Pardon me, madam. Can I help you?
1: No, yes, waiter. Oh, I was just saying to my husband how much I'd like a Cinzano ashtray.
3: Would you like the Italian sweet or the French dry?
1: Huh?
3: Which vermouth would you like, sweet or dry?
1: Oh, they make vermouth?
4: 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We do make vermouth. 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

0: Barney Google with his googly eyes. Oh, Barney Google bet his horse would win the prize. He got odds of 5-8. Spark plug came in 3 days late. Barney Google with his googly eyes.
1: Barney Google with his googly eyes. Barney Google doesn't care for homemade pies. When his wife begins to bake, Sparkplug gets an awful break.

0: His name is Dr. Butcher, M.D., medical deviant, and he has perverted the science of medicine for his own maniacal means. Dr. Butcher, M.D., medical deviant. He's a depraved, sadistic rapist, a bloodthirsty, homicidal killer. And he makes house calls. Dr. Butcher, M.D., medical deviant. Rated R.
1: Please, Doc. I beg you. No! Don't do this to me, please, Doctor.
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0: is dance floor, and please go there and take a partner, because next song is Hula Balaba Laibish song of somewhere and lesson, lesson, satana, idiotit. 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

0: Well, Betty, can you tell us a little bit about yourself?
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Go wild with the witch. Now, twice the terror in one double shock show. First, the most astounding downpour of horror ever seen, The Devil's Reign, starring William Shatner and John Travolta in his most exciting film. From the creators of Planet of the Apes, heaven help us all, When the Devil's Reign. Plus, on the same show, the girl with the powers of the super unnatural, the Virgin Witch. She'll take you on and turn you on. The witching hour is here. The Virgin Witch. See two double shockers from Joseph Brenner releasing. The Devil's Reign plus The Virgin Witch. Together, they'll leave you gasping. This program, rated R.

And now, as we leave this land of enchantment, intrigue, and mystery, hoping someday to return to this paradise, to walk again amongst the giant tiki gods, who stand majestically guarding the secrets of the past, we say aloha.

The idea is to keep the green alien landing craft from taking your humans from the ground and changing them into mutants.

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1: 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A reminder from Sam on the station that's happening.

0: friend. I'm Dickie Bowser, and welcome to Garisa's Feud! Tonight, the Shawnana family meets the Ramone family. And now, it's time to meet our fun-loving feudin' families, introducing the Shawnana family!
1: Hi, I'm Mr. Shawnana, and I'd like you to meet my family!
2: Hi, I'm Lenore, and I'd like you to meet my twin brother, Denny!
3: Hey.
4: Hi, I'd like you to meet my sister, Santinier! Hey.
2: I'd like you to meet...
0: All right! That's enough, you face! We're running out of time!
4: Hey, this is my sister!
0: And now, let's meet our next family, the fabulous new wave singing group, the Ramones!
5: Hey, you guys got it all wrong. We're not a family. We're not even related to each other.
0: Hey, no big deal. Neither are they.
6: So this isn't Greece's feud?
7: I'm afraid it's a Greece's fraud. Yeah, this is your show, and you got us here so we'd be guests and sing.
0: You's got it! But please don't tell, we won't. So listen, as long as you're here, why don't you sing?
8: Yeah, sing or you could really wind up without a family. You get my drift?
7: Yeah, I got it.
0: Good. Here they are. Joey, Johnny, Dee Dee, and Marky, that great singing family, the Ramones!

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0: saw somebody murdered.
1: Some sort of ritual across the river. A girl got stabbed.
2: 20th Century Fox presents Race with the Devil, starring Peter Fonda and Warren Oates. There was nowhere they could hide.
3: They've seen us.
2: There was nothing they could do but run and fight and race with the devil. Race with the Devil. Rated PG. Parental guidance suggested.

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problems for everyone, including people with liver disease and women who become problems. 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

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Yes, my mark, not new. Oh, my heart, not new. Or, nip, snuff, snuff, snuff, snuff, snuff, snuff, snuff, snuff, snuff, snuff, snuff, snuff, snuff, snuff, snuff, snuff, snuff, snuff, snuff, snuff, snuff, snuff, snuff, snuff, snuff, snuff, snuff, 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
1: Hi.
2: Hi.
1: Are you taking this class?
2: Unfortunately. I need to graduate.
1: Oh. Hey, what's that?
2: It's a tape recorder.
1: That small?
2: Yeah.
1: What kind is it?
2: It's a Craig. They call it the electronic notebook. It fits in my hand, records an hour and a half on one cassette. Listen, love, you don't go into this class with a big, heavy tape recorder. This professor does not like being taped. He goes blank at the sight of a recorder.
0: Some professors don't like to be recorded. Craig suggests a small tape recorder when taping on the sly, either the electronic notebook or Craig's less expensive 2603 recorder. Both are small enough for easy concealment in purse or under books, and both operate on the simple snap-in cassette principle, which, face it, is a lot easier than taking notes.

'cause I don't like my music sweet. 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Take it off the E string, play it on the G string. If this gives you a thrill, it's happening much against my will. And only 'cause I've caught a chill. 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What goes a lot goes when I do my act. 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
1: I've been waiting a week.
2: And I've a mind to do some more.
1: I'll stick around.
2: But I don't want to break the law.
3: Because listen, brother, I've got a mother, old and gray.
1: But she's a Lulu.
3: I support her this way.

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0: It'd be all right with me. Sunday morning breakfast.
1: Yeah, I'm sure it would be.
0: Hey, you forgot to take your hand out of that one.

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Does the gazer merely use it to turn his gaze inward? Who knows? 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
1: I get it. 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
0: Look, laughing girl, will you try and control yourself?
1: I just figured out that joke.
0: So what do you want, a medal? Where was I? Oh, yeah. I was overseas in battle.
1: Wait a minute.
0: When...
1: Hold it.
0: Now what?
1: Sound more hillbilly.
0: More what?
1: More husky in the furlin.
0: Oh, yeah.
2: When the postman come to me.
1: That's got it.
2: And he handed me this letter. I was as happy as I could be. For the fighting was all over. And the battle had been won. Then I opened up the cotton picking letter. And it started out, dear John. Did I ask you to sing in the background?
1: No.
2: Well, then do me a favor.
1: Yes.
2: Keep your dad's blame mouth shut.
1: Oh, John, you used to say such nice things to me. Remember?
3: John Marshall. John Marshall.
1: John
3: Marcia.
1: Oh, John, remember?
4: Marcia, I remember. I'll do anything for you. I'll buy a can of fish and worms.
1: No.
4: I'll get you that new set of teeth.
1: Uh-uh.
4: Come on to my house. I'll give you a pomegranate.
1: No.
4: Then what do you want?
1: Let me sing in the background.
0: All right, but sing way in the background.
1: Dear John.
2: Get further back. I can still hear you. That's better. Now where was I? Oh, yeah. Will you please send back my autographed picture of Roy Acuff? My husband wants it now. When you find out who I'm wedding, you won't care, dear, anyhow. I've always been your best girl, but today I wed another. I couldn't wait, so I have married your father. That's all for now. Love, Mother.

0: And now, here is your story lady.
1: Hello, this is your story lady. This week's story is called Lolita. It is about a little girl who's 14 years old and her mommy and a big grown-up man who comes to live with them. And they are all on the Saturday night movie on Channel 7 on your television set. Now, can we all say Lolita? Lolita. Sue Lyon is Lolita, James Mason is the big grown-up man, Shelley Winters is the mommy, and Peter Sellers is, well, he's just an old silly.
0: And when can we see this story, story lady?
1: Oh, it is on real late Saturday night at 11:15. That is when the big hand is on the 3 and the little hand is on the 11. Now can we all say, we are going to watch Lolita on this week's Saturday night movie on Channel 7? Oh, that was very good.
0: Thank you, story lady.

0: In 1963, everything altered in the music industry when a group burst onto the scene and changed the way we would respond to popular music forever. The group, of course, The Ruttles. That's right. The semi-legendary pop group who made the 60s what they are today. The pre-Fab Four. Dirk, Nasty, Stig, and Barry. The fabulous Ruttles, whose legend will last a lunchtime. Their first album took 20 minutes. Their second took even longer. From The Cavern Rutland to their hit films, A Hard Day's Rut and Ouch, tonight, the first public appearance of Sir Dirk McQuickley as he pays tribute to Ruttlemania only 110 years later.
1: Thank you very much. Thank you. No, thanks. Oh, great. Thank you. Thank you so much. You're great. I love you. Great.
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1: Right.
2: Tonight is Halloween. Tonight is Halloween.
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1: I served beer to my 4-year-old daughter and my 6-year-old son.

Drip, it's time to get hip with Mr. Fab live from Sheena's Jungle Room. That's right, for the next 2 hours. Join all the cool ghouls, the freaky tikis, as we go on a trip down to the swamp. Oh yeah, anything goes down there. We're going to imagine a movie that should exist, but it doesn't. Emmanuel Goes Hawaiian 2, The Revenge. I'll be coming up with another fake soundtrack and the artsy side of Exotica. We'll just call it Artzotica. Got a big new mix. Kind of a mashup mix DJ kind of thing. Something you ain't never heard because it's never been done. They said it couldn't be done, but it is live from Sheena's Jungle Room. And we're going to kick things off with, speaking of things that you ain't never heard, how about some groovy Peruvians? Oh man, it's a world full of nuts.

You know, not all of the music of today is like this. Some of it is like this.

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1: Space, the final frontier. These are the voyages of the starship Enterprise. 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

0: Welcome back to Live from Tina's Jungle Room. I am the FAB on the FMU. Had a whole set of new stuff, or at least reissues that are new, even if the music is old. Like, Bossa Nova classic there from Marcos Valle, the song Gente. Yeah, Sergio Mendez remade that one. That's been reissued. Black Market Dub. Highly prolific Bandcamp group there from L.A. with the Star Trek theme in a dubwise styly. Another reissue. A very eccentric gal from the 80s, Marnie Weber. She was kind of like one of them performance artists, but, you know, the fun kind. Not the kind that, as she used to say, they were mainly just like complaining about their problems. Yeah, she had these very fanciful costumes and props, and that was a song called The Passionate One. No relation to the suite there, I don't think. Otis Fodder with his song Brilliant Pillows, Many Moons. And yeah, I guess the secret is out. Otis will be returning to the airwaves of Sheena's in June. That's right, Friendly Persuasion's coming back to Friday, where he started it. Brand new music from the Juckies, or is that the Jukies? Yeah, covering Devo there. Dans ce monde, and another reissue. Some groovy Peruvians, Lagonia, with World Full of Nuts. And what's more nutty than hanging out in the swamp? I mean, like, you know, no one's dumping us there. We just want to go there. Dig the psycho-Americana sounds. First, we're going to hear a tune by a cat named Bobby Buster, and then we're going to hear him sampled.
1: Well, Seminole girl named Raindrop went to a thing they call the Swamp Pop. Started swinging her feathers around. She danced with every buck till sundown, down in the Everglades. One night she was making eyes in the moonlight. When out of a teepee came her pop, saw everyone was doing the Swamp Pop. Green frogs hopping, flamingos bopping, crocs and alligators beating and a rocking. Boom bahawa, boom bahawa, boom bahawa, boom bahawa. Papa started doing a war dance. He didn't like the way they made a romance. Raindrop said, "Daddy, don't fret, just grab a hold of mama and get help." Papa took a Raindrop's advice. Soon he thought the dance was a real nice. Swinging in and swinging out. Boom, ba, ba, ba, ba, he'd shout. Green frogs hopping, flamingos bopping, crocs and alligator reeling and a rocking. Boom, ba, ba, ba, boom, ba, ba, ba.

So if you're in the Everglades some night, walking with your girl in the moonlight, and you hear music that's real cool at the Seminole Swamp Pop Dance School. Green frogs hopping, flamingos popping, crocs and alligator reeling and a rocking. 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

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How did she look when she took me by the hand? 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

eyes are just like the Diamondback, stretching in the dawn. 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And if you see her, then you must flee her. Never follow disillusioned lies. Or will you go to the girl with the golden hair down there where her work is done?

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You know, if you're looking through records, that's like, you can't really miss. If you see something about swamp in the title, it's going to be kind of interesting. May not be the greatest, but it's worth it picking up, I say. Yeah, it's a band called the Manatees, Back to the Swamp. Brand new music from, oh, actually, it's another reissue. You know, these things hit the WFMU new ads bin, or digital new ads, since I can't go to the station. And I think it's new, but it's actually a reissue of something that came out years ago. That's way, you know, it's new to me, probably new to you. Wild Billy Childish and the North Kent Folkways, what is this long band name, Revival. The North Kent Folkways Revival with Black Girl, a song I know from Lead Belly. It's been remade a lot. Where'd You Sleep Last Night? In the Pines. It goes by many names. And a little quick one there from Tijuana Hercules. That was called Atmosphere. The King Elvis Himselvis with Crawfish. A band with the unlikely name Sparkling Duets with Strollin', that kind of Link Ray-ish instrumental. And a band called Sunglasses After Dark. No, that's not the name of the song. The song is Swamp, baby. We had a real oldie there from the 50s, Mr. Frankie Lane with the Swamp Goyle. And a new Bandcamp sampling project that's really great, Haunted House Party with Full Moon Blues. And yes, they were indeed sampling Mr. Bobby Buster with Swamp Hop. Well, we are going to hop around the world. I put together an imaginary soundtrack for an Emmanuel movie. I was surprised looking into this. They're still making Emmanuel movies. I think of them as like a 70s thing. I guess they never quit. They just keep cranking them out. And yet, there's never been one. Emmanuel's Adventures in Hawaii. Now, how is that possible? She's always having her erotic, exotic adventures all over the world. Well, it's about time we put her on a plane to Waikiki. We're going to kick things off with ukulele master Herb Ota. The song is called Blue Silk, but I think of this as the love theme to Emmanuel Goes Hawaiian to The Revenge.

Arrival in Honolulu is always a thrilling experience. You are in an exotic land after a beautiful flight. Hawaii always offers a royal welcome to visitors to this land of aloha. Music, hula girls, flowers, a hard combination to beat.

wrapping up that set of an imaginary movie of your mind, what were you picturing? Don't tell me. We better not get into that. This is live from Sheena's Jungle Room with Mr. Fab and my imaginary soundtrack to the as yet non-existent film, unless some of you producers get a Kraken out there. Although what we would actually do with a Kraken, I have no idea. Yes, my imaginary soundtrack to Emmanuel Goes Hawaiian 2, The Revenge. No, I never made an imaginary soundtrack to the first one. I just went straight to the sequel. That was Dick Grande and the Dirty Danglers, and you know, you can look up the name of that one. Cy Zettner with Martin Denny, doing a song called Tiki, written by Les Baxter. Daphne and Chloe, I think that's a South African record with, or South American maybe, their version of Jungle Fever. No, that was not quite the Hawaii Five-O theme. That had lyrics. You can count on me. Deke Dickerson there, singing with Los Straitjackets. Had Sound of X, a mysterious 45, their hot and heavy version of Jungle Drums. Anita O'Day, with the great Cal Jader on the vibraphone there, their version of An Occasional Man. Sim Nagai. Hey, now, this is a new reissue called For Our Friends Volume 2, courtesy of Aloha Got Soul. That was called Waikiki. That arrived just as I was putting this set together. Thank you very much. And Mr. Herb Ota with Blue Silk. So I'm walking down the street the other day, you know, with my stuffed wombat I got from the taxidermist, like usual. And this cat comes up to me and he's like, meow, meow. He was a real cat. So I was like, hey, dig yourself, kitty. I'm going to lay this tune on for you right here. It is, in fact, entitled Meow, Meow.

to Malibu just last week, took the Sunset Freeway in my hot rod Jeep. Stopped in Bel Air and picked up Annie, said UCLA's got a hoodle beating any banjos, Latin Scruggs, Johnny Cash. While the beatin' Annie show was in full swing, I stepped backstage, say hi to the gang. Annie skipped out with some young beach boys, so I hopped my Jeep and we made some noise doing 90. Right through Santa Monica, heading for the surfing grounds. Well, I pulled up by the sand dune caves. There was my Annie out riding the waves. Three or four guys giving her the big eye, and all I can do is sit here and cry, lonesome. Annie's out there, getting her bikini all wet. Pulled in a station a guy I knew well, had some big balloon tires.

waves a little bit bumpy. 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My stomach told me I'd had about enough. Spun my wheel, standing still, and the great big wave took me up the hill.

0: Can any music which honestly expresses young exuberance,
1: yes, and young tenderness too, can this have anything to do with juvenile delinquency?

your eardrums was not deceivazizing you. That was, in fact, the Black Sabbath song Sweet Leaf we are digging right now, courtesy of these swanker bastards. From the latest in a very ongoing series of Soify compilation albums, Triple Agent Records, we're up to volume 9. That was Sice Malakian with Zombie. Had an oldie I rescued from the 99-cent bin there, Johnny Bond with Hot Rod Surfin' Hoodle Beatin' Nanny. Yeah, that's easy for you to say. Los Tiki Phantoms covering Aha's. They call it Tiki on Me. And we started things off with the, and this is how they describe them, the flamenco garage punk stylings of Nestor Donuts. A groovy little thing called Meow Meow. Yeah, it's a rockin' new album. I definitely recommend this one. A lot of cool new stuff hitting the stacks, including the great big mix I alluded to earlier. The big old mashup mix I'm gonna make of the new album by Mike Cooper. It's called Dream Island of Boyds. And he actually spent a month in an island in the Pacific, and he made a whole album of tracks sampled and processed and remixerized of all these Boydy sounds. And then you'll also hear simultaneously great album by Craig Grady exploring the music of the islands of Anaphoria. Now you may have never heard of Anaphoria. It's not found on any map. But Mr. Craig, with a K, Grady, he's been creating music, or perhaps we should say he has been, recording and releasing the music of the people of Anaphoria for many years. He says they don't like to use their real names for fear of bad luck. So you'll see such names they've chosen as Petra Hayden, Tom Rashawn, Brad Lehner. They pick some very interesting names, those Anaphorians. And this is called Lake Aloe Festival, incredible percussion music. And apparently the tradition is on the islands that once a year they get all the local politicians and they hurl all these abuse and insults and, basically they roast them. So that sounds like what we need to do. I think we all ought to head to Washington, D.C., have our own Lake Aloe Festival. So I'm going to leave you now with this big old mash mix of Craig Grady and Mike Cooper and his Boydy sounds. This has been Live from Sheena's Jungle Room, and you know you got to stick around for Jan Turkenberg. He's going to mellow you out. And it's always so great having the party on the chat. I'm going to say it again. The chat is where it's at. You all got to get on the WFMU.org and join the fun. And I have got to run. Aloha until we meet again.

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0: This is a glass of water, colorless, tasteless. 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An ounce of this material will make 150,000 of dopamine. 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
1: I'm tired of it. 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
0: I'm telling you.

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0: And this was Mellow Tambourine number 57. Hope you enjoyed it. Hope it helped you through whatever it was you were doing. Coming up next, Veni Vidi Vinyl. If I'm not mistaken, that is. Let's have a quick check. Yes, for the Praetor Good. I will be back on Monday with Frame Dougie Lauder. Lately I've been digging through the mp3.com rescue barge at archive.org, and it's an impossible job to zap through all of that, but it's a project that I enjoy at this moment. And next week, all the mellow tracks that I found will be featured. Not all of them, but some of the mellow tracks that I found will be featured in the Mellow Tambourine, as well as on Frame Dougie Lauder, but that won't be the mellow tracks. You know what I mean. The other finds will have a important part on the track list of Frame Dougie Lauder. Okay, I must go now. Have a great weekend. And take care. Bye.
1: Get out of the plane.
0: Yes.

Oh, yeah, that's right. It's Friday. I'm your host, Roman Angelos, here with you on Veni Vidi Vinyl, bringing you music from Italy and other places around the Mediterranean. So, hope y'all are doing well. We just heard from Sandro Brunolini with Cirotil. I believe that word. I couldn't find an actual reputable definition for that word. So I think it might be another made-up one. And I find it funny, every single time I put in a word that I don't necessarily know in Italian, Google Translate always recommends that it's from Corsican. I don't know. Never spoke Corsican, never heard anybody speak Corsican, but I guess any weird words are Corsican. Biserkirov before that, Moya Kusna Lubov. We had Sen Gedinje, Alessandro Alessandroni with Statistica, Little Tony with Ogni Mattina, and a really fun cover from I Ribelli, La Follia, or the Easy Beats' Friday on My Mind. And it seems as though I don't have Friday on my mind because someone in the chat had to point out to me, wow, what a great selection for Friday. And I said, oh yeah, it is Friday. I mean, I should know. This is what I do on Fridays. Erder. And we, before that, Ecco che torna il sole from SPQR. Well, folks, it doesn't get any more Italian / Roman Empire referential than that. SPQR, the band. I'm only sad that I could only find two songs from them, because they would be played every week, perhaps. SPQR, standing for Senatus Populusque Romanus, the Senate and the People of Rome. You can decide how well they kept to that. The Empire, that is. And I thank Jan for pointing out my ridiculous show titles. Today's title, today's show, For the Praetor Good. Yes, and then the other one, I had a good one the other week. I really appreciated it. What was it called? Scipio to My Lou, Scipio Africanus. So if you like Roman Empire puns, go back and look at some of my show titles. You'll get a kick out of them. And we started the set with Franco Michalizzi, Hold Up. And we're going to get into it with some Archipelago. We're going to get into it with the Underground set with a song called Archipelago. That's what we're going to do. So thanks for being here with me, Roman Angelos, on Sheena's Jungle Room, WFMU. Going to get back to the music. Here's some stuff from Mina, Armando Trovajoli, and some other great artists.

Gianni Ferrio. Wow, it got so funky there. It got so funky, I grew a mustache while that song was happening. That's how grooving it's been over here at Veni Vidi Vinyl on Sheena's Jungle Room. I am Roman Angelos here with you on a Friday afternoon. It's getting to be summer Fridays almost, right? People take off, so maybe you're driving in your car to the Hamptons or somewhere else. You know, we got listeners from all over the place. Where are you driving to while listening to this great music? Before Gianni Ferrio, we heard Miss Springtime, and then Enrico Intra with Bada Duba, Bada Duba. Loredana Verte, Ti Picciarebbe, and Albatross before that with Ha Ri Ah. You know, over here in Brooklyn yesterday, I went to go see a talk with Disco Bambino, who some of you may know. If you don't, he has got a very cool Instagram page where he posts photos of old Italian disco 45s, and it was really cool. It was really fun to hear him speak about all this stuff and speak about the cultural context that it happened in. And he was also trying to make a case that it was the Italians that invented disco, and that Ha Ri Ah was a sort of, he was saying, a proto-disco. And I don't know, he made an interesting case. Really, still, I think that us Brooklynites, we've got the claim because we had and have Saturday Night Fever. So there you go. It all started in Bay Ridge and Bensonhurst. Who else do we hear from? Enough about Brooklyn. Oh, Societe 25, a new release out just today, Bilmege. They are from England. Go check them out. I just ordered their vinyl on their Bandcamp, Societe, S-O-S-Y-E-T-E. Some great, what we might call global funk these days, global groove. Before that, Mogolar with Ternek. Geppi and Geppi with Una Strada, Mimi Nikolova, Kim Slichev Briag, Corsairs with Perfidia, Canto de Angola from Trovaioli, Mina with a cover of Allegria, and we started with the Underground Set and Archipelago. So we're going to get into our second hour now. We got some Caterina Caselli that we're going to kick it off with. So here you go. Roman Angelos, Sheena's Jungle Room, Veni Vidi Vinyl.

Cuando, that classic from Lucia Altieri. I got to get you on the show sometime. I got to bounce the cuando I have from this record. That is a souvenir record from a cruise ship, Frederico C. Chow, and they claim that it's the recording of the band, I guess, that played on the cruise. It's a little unclear, but I am a collector of anything from hotels or souvenirs or weird stuff like that. Really surprising for an FMU DJ, I hear you say. You're into getting weird stuff? Yes, I am. What else did we hear? Well, before that, Armando Trovaioli with Verrazzano Bridge Sequence. I lean into the Verrazzano because that is not how we say it here in New York. Not even close. Where I come from, northern Staten Island, we say Verrazzano. Verrazzano. I think it's kind of particular to that part of Staten Island that you say Verrazzano. A lot of other people say Verrazzano. But I say Verrazzano. And one of these days I'm going to do a, I think I may have already said this. I'm going to do the New York accent, New York Italian accent through the neighborhoods. Give you the Bensonhurst accent, give you the northern Staten Island, mid Staten Island, southern Staten Island. They all got different sounds. Maybe I'll get into the Jersey even. But you guys all know that from The Sopranos, probably. 2968 from Carlos Savina. Before that, sono ancora innamorata. Some Olympians with from Greece with Tora Pou Efeye Alexis, I think. Alla nostra età. Before that, Arioso, Nora Orlandi with Giochi e Luci. And we started off with Catarina Caselli with Il Volto della Vita. We're going to get into some Danielle Patucci right now with a very, this one's kind of like, this is a real Italian sounding number. I think this is what you think of when you want to go on vacation in Italy. Danielle Patucci with Unisex.

All right there. Well, thanks for hanging out with me for another Friday afternoon here on Veni Vidi Vinyl. I am Roman Angelos, your host. Stay tuned for The Flange and the Frigates with DJ GG. Going to be another great show, I am sure of it. We just heard Sui Ju from Ibaritas from Sardinia, Maurizio with Il Comizio, Bakshu Adama Ashik Oldu, some more Armando Trovajoli, Loretta Goggi with Nam Nam, Aria di Provincia, and we started off with Danielle Patucci. We're going to close out with a tune from Easy Minus. Easy Minus? I don't know. But this one's called Vocal Mirage. Thanks again for joining me. See you next week.

That was Elton John, Billy Bones and the White Bird. Before that was Solar Prestige Gammon, which I thought was nice and silly. Before that was Burn Down the Mission, and we started with Have Mercy on the Criminal. Obviously today all the tracks by Elton John, but with words by Bernie Taupin, whose birthday it is today. One thing I didn't say to you about Your Song. So Your Song was the one that it was the beginning of catching the public's imagination. And Bernie was 19 when he wrote the words to that, and Elton was 22. I'm just going to let that sit with you for a moment. 19 and 22. Bernie was actually 17 when they first met. So there was an advert in, I believe, the NME, and it was looking for songwriters and musicians for Liberty Records. And Bernie sort of thought about maybe sending some of his poems in, kind of lost his nerve at the last minute, because he's a very shy man, and his mum fished them out of the waste paper basket and sent them along. Now, neither of them got the gig, but as Elton was leaving, he said, oh, by the way, I don't actually write lyrics. And the chap said, oh, just pick one of those envelopes up there. And he picked the one that had Bernie's poems in it. All these things that could have never happened. And the universe came together and said, no, you two need to get together. Absolutely stunning. So let me take you into the next section with Talking Old Soldiers. 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

dark outside. That was Mona Lisa's and Mad Hatter's. Before that was Come Down in Time. Before that was I've Seen That Movie Too. And we started with Talking Old Soldiers, all Elton John, all lyrics by Bernie Taupin. Now, their songwriting partnership, it has changed in the last couple of decades, but for the majority of their songwriting partnership, Bernie would write a poem, and he would either hand it to Elton, send it to him, or invariably fax it to him. And then Elton would sit in the studio and he would write the music that went with it. They never wrote songs in the same room, which is why there's a documentary about them and their songwriting partnership called Two Rooms. Like I say, things have changed in more recent years where you do see Bernie in the studio with Elton. But yeah, they said it works best for them. Bernie concentrates on the words. Elton concentrates on the music. They don't get together. I did see interviews as I was researching where Elton said, you know, Bernie is quite fine with the fact that Elton knows what makes a pop song, and a poem is not necessarily a pop song, so sometimes he will take out a verse or he will rejig things just to make it more commercially viable. Hence, there's long been a rumour about the missing verse of Daniel, and Bernie Taupin has said, if there was one, I don't remember it, and to be honest, I trust Elton's judgement. So let me take you into the next section with the aforementioned Daniel. You are listening to Sheena's Jungle Room here on WFMU.

That was Bitter Fingers. Before that, we had 60 Years On. Before that was Salvation. And we started with Daniel. My favorite quote from Bernie Taupin about the writing of Daniel is that the reason Daniel is traveling to Spain is because it rhymes with plane. And that's all there is to it. There is nothing deeper than that. There is no greater meaning to it than that. It rhymes with plane. I think that's hilarious. So another feature of Elton John and Bernie Taupin's songwriting partnership and friendship is that they've never had an argument. They have been doing this now for, let me think, first album was 1969, so we're coming up on 60 years that they've been working together, and they have never had an argument. I saw a quote from Elton John, and he said, in a completely platonic, pure sense, Bernie is the love of my life. And a pair of them have said they are soulmates. They're like brothers. They're family. They're not just friends. It's more than that. They just absolutely click together. And they have this indefinable something that all the great songwriting partnerships have. I also made a note that there was a break in the 80s for a couple of years. Again, not an argument, nothing, no disagreement. Bernie wanted to go and try his hand elsewhere. He wrote songs for Starship, Heart, big bangers. And then he and Elton John got back together again and started writing again. So let me take you into the next section. Let me turn my notes over with Don't Let the Sun Go Down on Me. You are listening to Sheena's Jungle Room here on WFMU.

That was Skyline Pigeon. Before that was The Greatest Discovery, one of my favourite songs of all time, because the lyrics are so, so beautiful. Before that was Razor Face, and we started with Don't Let the Sun Go Down on Me. Now, I have two things to tell you about. Number one, next week's Kitchen Sink, 2 p.m. Eastern, here on Sheena's Jungle Room. Did I say Wednesday? It is Wednesday. I will be doing manufactured bands. Bands like Josie and the Pussycats, bands like the Archies. I am including the Monkees because they were manufactured for a television show. Basically, it's bands that were made for TV and movies and weren't necessarily actually a band. It's going to be a lot of fun. But the other thing I need to tell you about is this coming Sunday on the Mothership, Radio Row to be precise, for one glorious hour, you have our very own Bandit doing a fill-in show, a polka show. Please, please go and support him. He's put a lot of hard work and effort into this, and I'm very, very proud of him. Gosh, absolutely fantastic. Everybody go along, say hello. That is Radio Row on the Mothership on Sunday. Bandit doing a 1 hour show. Fantastic stuff. So yes, what am I doing next week for the Flange? That I can't tell you. I've sort of got a couple of ideas I'm noodling with. I shall think of something over the weekend. So let me take you into the final section of this week's show, and I should like you all to have a good old sing-along because it is Tiny Dancer. 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

0: Dan Dad doesn't know it, no, he doesn't know it, no, he doesn't know it, no, he doesn't know it.
1: Stereo sound. 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Stereo sound.

That was the utterly magnificent Madman Across the Water featuring Mick Ronson. Before that was If There's a God in Heaven, What's He Waiting For? Before that was I've Seen the Sorcerers. Before that was Dan Dare, Pilot of the Future. And we started with Tiny Dancer, all to celebrate Bernie Taupin's birthday, which is today. He is now an American citizen. He lives in America. He has said he's always been fascinated by America, particularly cowboys, which is why he is the brown dirt cowboy to Elton John's Captain Fantastic. I'm not 100% sure. I don't think Dono is following me today. I think he's on a short break, and you may very well have a fill in. I do not have information about that at my fingertips, but stay tuned anyway, because we always have a cracking lineup here at Sheena's Jungle Room and lots of amazing people. And you can go and check out wfmu.org/Sheena. So you can see all of our lovely, lovely programmes here. I am going to leave you with Captain Fantastic and the Brown Dirt Cowboy, the title track of the wonderful album, which is one of three albums that I have bought on the day they were released without hearing a single note. I queued up at my local record store and I got my copy of Captain Fantastic, and I still have it to this day with all the posters and the in all the stuff that was inside. It is one of my favourite albums of all time. So happy birthday to Bernie Taupin. You need to know you are heard, you are held, you are seen, you are most, most definitely loved, each and every one of you. I have been DJ Georgie Gull, the blue-haired hippie, and this has been the Flange and Frigate. See you next week. Okay.

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1: Mind the Gap.

Moistache taking over for the one and only Dono in the Hour of Crap. Thank you to Dono for letting me fill in. Today I have a varied set for you. We are starting with

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Also, thank you to the Flange and Frigate, all of the people in the chat room.

0: was just D.R. Hooker with Forge Your Own Chains. Speaking of which, up next we have the entirety of Marshall McLuhan's The Medium is the Massage. It is very important to understand the pervasiveness
1: of media,
0: especially in this day and age of AI slop. So thank you for avoiding the slop, and please understand media.
2: Terrific!
3: This last week was like a total breakdown.
4: I wouldn't be seen dead.

0: fact is what has been translated into words of images. Those qualities, these forms to combine facts abstractly upon opinion, public place is wit.
1: Drop this jiggery pokery and talk straight turkey. The word is out.
2: Just about saying.
3: I'm

0: massage. The medium is the massage. Marshmallow, marshmallow.
1: Yeah, how about that?
2: There'll probably be some music, but we'll manage to find a quiet corner where we can talk.
3: Professor McClure is...
1: Our time is a time for crossing barriers, for erasing old categories, for probing around. When two seemingly disparate elements are imaginatively posed, put in opposition in new and unique ways, startling discoveries often result.

0: media work us over completely. They are so pervasive in their
1: personal,
2: political,
1: economic, aesthetic, psychological,
2: moral,
1: ethical,
0: and social consequences that they leave no part of us untouched, unaffected, unaltered. The medium is the massage. Any understanding of social and cultural change
3: is impossible without a knowledge of the way media work is figured. World has forced us to move from the habit of date classification. No longer the mode of pattern serial recognition, block by block. We can no longer build serially, block by block, step by step, because instant communication ensures that all factors of the environment and of experience coexist in a state of active intellect. Active intellect.
4: There ain't no grammatical errors in a non-literate society.
3: All media work us over completely. They are so pervasive in their
1: personal,
2: political,
5: economic,
1: aesthetic,
6: psychological,
2: moral,
1: ethical,
3: and social consequences that they leave no part of us untouched, unaffected, unaltered. The medium is the massage.
5: The medium is the massage.
3: Any understanding of social and cultural change is impossible without a knowledge of the way media work as environments.
7: Everything we do is music.

0: expect McLuhan will be doing once he's there next year or later this year?
1: We have. There's a friend of mine at Fordham who's on the faculty, and he's writing a booklet called What to Do Until McLuhan Comes.
2: We can't afford to make a decision.
1: I believe it. I really believe it.
2: Right now,
1: it's kind of incredible and things like that. Because he's a very unlikely hero in many ways.
3: Until writing was invented, man lived in acoustic space. Boundless, directionless, horizonless, in the dark of the mind, in the world of emotion, by primordial intuition, by terror. Speech is a social chart of this bog.
4: The wrath of Achilles is my theme. That fatal wrath which, in fulfillment of the will of Zeus, brought the Achaeans so much suffering and sent gallant souls of many noblemen to Hades, leaving their bodies as carrion for the dogs and passing birds. Let us begin, goddess of song, with the angry parting that took place between Agamemnon, king of men, and the great Achilles, son of Peleus.
5: Which of the gods was it that made them quarrel?

0: We don't know who discovered water, but we're pretty sure it wasn't the fish.
1: I believe it. I really believe it.
2: The Goose Quill put an end to talk. It abolished mystery. It gave architecture and towns. It brought roads and armies, bureaucracy. It was the basic metaphor with which the cycle of civilization began. The step from the dark into the light of the mind. The hand that filled the parchment page, built a city.
3: We shape our tools, and thereafter our tools, epos!
0: Whence did the wondrous mystic art arise? Of painting speech, and speaking to the eyes. That we, by tracing magic lines, are taught how to embody and to color thought.
2: Writing did not merely record language. It was a totally new medium of expression and communication which the spoken word came in turn to imitate. Writing encouraged an analytical mode of thinking with emphasis upon lineality.
4: Once more, please.
2: The trouble is I keep thinking of improvements on these passages all the time. With emphasis upon lineality, continuity, and connectedness. In other words, visuality.
0: Where is A? It precedes B, and B follows A, and precedes C.
2: Writing was an embalming process that froze language. It eliminated the art of ambiguity and made puns the lowest form of wit.
3: Should all the quietness be forgot?
2: The expert is the man who stays put.
5: Soon, all that will be required of us will be 1 hour's work a year.
2: Writing destroyed word linkages.
6: The
2: simultaneous interrelation between many levels of meaning in the word had to be sacrificed to keeping everything moving on a single plane, on one level. The word became the static symbol, applicable to and separate from that which is symbolized. It now belonged to the objective world. It could be seen. It was a thing. Now came the distinction between being and meaning.
7: Baby, this thing is bigger than all of us.
8: Often we don't know what we think until a question is put to us.
6: Says that all he's doing is describing, not...
8: John? John who?
6: Doesn't make very many value judgments or suggestions about what people should do about these things.
8: Show me something.
6: For instance,
8: new.
6: Marshall himself says that
8: again.
6: All he's doing is describing, not prescribing.
2: Every new technology creates a new environment in which men live and work. The technology of the alphabet and of movable type. Printing. Predisposed us to think and act in certain ways. Printing extended the emphasis upon lineality. It fostered and encouraged a fragmenting process. A process

0: The railway radically altered the personal outlooks and patterns of social interdependence. It bred and nurtured the American dream. It created totally new urban, social, and family worlds, new ways of work, new ways of management, new legislation.
1: Conkadook, he'll do.
0: As the new electric technologies come into play, people are less and less convinced of the importance of self-expression. Teamwork succeeds private effort. Ours is the first age in which many thousands of the best trained minds have made it a full-time business to get inside the collective public mind. To get inside in order to manipulate, exploit, control.
2: The art of the speaker consists in compressing all of his aims into slogans.
3: We shape our tools, then thereafter our tools shape us.
2: What'll happen when intelligence is recognized as a global resource?
4: It is a business of the future to be dangerous.
5: Thirty spokes are made one by holes in a hub, by vacancies joining them for a wheel's use. The use of clay in molding pitchers comes from the hollow of its absence. Doors, windows in a house are used for their emptiness. Thus, we are helped by what is not, to use what is.
0: Electric circuitry is orientalizing the West. The contained, the distinct, the separate, our Western legacy, are being replaced by the flowing, the unified, the fused. We are being taken on an inner trip into our own inner beings, which involve us in depth in things that had formerly been merely superficial, visual, external, and detached from our own being.
6: The West shall shake the East awake while you have the night for the morn.
7: Quanto è bella la prospettiva.
0: All media are extensions of some human faculty, psychic or physical. The wheel is an extension of the foot. The book is an extension of the eye. Clothing is an extension of the skin. Electric circuitry, the medium of our time, is an extension of the central nervous system. Media, by altering the environment, evoke in us unique ratios of sense perceptions. The extension of any one sense alters the way we think and act, the way we perceive the world, and the way we perceive our own bodies. When these ratios change, men change.
8: She was indignant when I suggested the use of an aphrodisiac. Why? Naturally, she considers TV a waste of time.
9: Come and get it!
0: The dominant organ of sensory and social orientation in pre-alphabet societies was the ear.
10: Hearing was believing.
0: The phonetic alphabet forced the magic world of the ear to yield to the neutral world of the eye.
11: Man was given an eye for an ear.
12: Right.
7: They told me to continue what I was doing and to spread joy and revolution. If I don't smoke, someone else will.
0: The method of the 20th century is to use not single but multiple models for experimental exploration, the technique of the suspended judgment.
13: We haven't heard from Benjamin Franklin in Paris this year. We should write him a letter.
0: Electrical information devices for universal, tyrannical, womb-to-tomb surveillance are causing a very serious dilemma between our claim to privacy and the community's need to know.
14: Just you and me, George.

0: Electric circuitry has rudely thrust us into a world that is quite unusual, quite unlike any previous world, and for which no previous model of perception will serve. The new feeling that people have about guilt is not something that can be privately assigned to some individual, but is rather something shared by everybody in some mysterious way. The old civic, state, and national groupings have become unworkable.
1: And if you take a sentence like "the medium is the message," which has been, you know, misunderstood, people who don't read McLuhan have got comments on McLuhan, they say, oh, well, of course, content is part of the message, too, and they think they've said something, they haven't understood.
2: The medium is the message.
1: Well, really?
2: The medium is the message.
1: From his little office in Toronto, he's taken a whole generation by the scruff of the neck and said, look at this problem, whether I irritate you into it or seduce you into it, he has just made a certain kind of awareness, the message.

0: futuristic technologies are very seriously threatened by new methods of instantaneous electric information retrieval, by the electrically computerized dossier. That one big gossip column that is unforgiving, unforgettable, and from which there is no redemption, nor erasure of early
1: mistakes.
0: Ours is a brand new world of all-at-onceness. Time has ceased, space has vanished. We now live in a global village. A simultaneous happening. We are back in acoustic space. We have begun again to structure the primordial feeling, the tribal emotions, from which a few centuries of literacy had divorced us. The tribalizing process, the inner trip, the depth involvement in the experience of a unified human family, that is something of which we have had no experience for many centuries. It is a process that is located so entirely in the present that it does not appear at all in the rearview mirror, to which we habitually look for reassurance and nostalgic orientation. Joyce called it all space in a not shell, a not shell being an eternal present.

0: God, I'm so hungry.
1: In an electric information environment, minority groups can no longer be contained, ignored. Too many people know too much about each other. Our new environment compels commitment and participation. We have become irrevocably involved with and responsible for each other.

0: It is a matter of the greatest urgency that our educational institutions realize that we now have civil war among the environments created by media other than the printed word. The classroom is now in a vital struggle for survival with the immensely persuasive outside world created by new informational media.
1: Schizophrenia may be a necessary consequence of literacy.
2: Federal, state, county, and municipal authorities, and with any direction of any public officer or officers pursuant to law, which shall impose any duty upon landlord or tenant with respect to demise or the use of occupation thereof.

0: Youth instinctively understands the present environment, the electric drama. It lives it mythically and in depth. This is the reason for the alienation between generations, because the older training of observation has become quite irrelevant in this new time. The older training is based on psychological responses and concepts conditioned by the former technology, mechanization.
1: Yes.
0: The major advances in civilization are processes that all but wreck the societies in which they occur.
2: Director says, get back in.
3: Okay. Back in?
4: Back in.
2: Roger, we just had to talk to you.
5: Who are you? You good enough to eat?
0: In the name of the Anna, the always foam, the ever living, the bringer of plurabilities, hail and weary, versing time song, her will be run unhemmed as it is up.
5: Some of them look pretty good in them.
0: We have already reached a point where remedial control, born out of knowledge of media and their total effects on all of us, must be exerted.
6: Number three, take
7: right.
6: two.
7: This is Medouin, number three, take two.
6: Two, this is.
7: Number two? All right, number two. We call the other one number two. No. All right, number two, take three.
0: How shall the new environment be programmed now that we have become so involved with each other? Now that all of us have become the unwitting workforce for social change.
8: You never knew what was coming next.
9: With kiss, kiss, kiss, kiss, kiss, kiss, kiss, kiss, kiss, kiss cross.

0: We are only beginning to realize what a tiny slice of human possibility we now educate. The total environment is now the great teacher. Training will be more concerned with training the senses and perceptions than with stuffing brains. Studies show a high correlation between sensory bodily development, now largely neglected, and intelligence. There's a world of difference between the modern home environment of integrated electric information and the classroom.
1: Britain formally applies for membership in the market. Westmoreland gets control of the pacification program in Vietnam.
2: We have no art. We do everything as well as we can.
0: A strange bond often exists among antisocial types in their power to see environments as they really are. The poet, the artist, whoever sharpens our perception tends to be antisocial, rarely well adjusted. He cannot go along with currents and trends.
3: People who think that because he's explaining television that somehow he's against the world. Well, you have to let the media sing for themselves. That we really need whatever footnotes derived from the visual arts, from graphic arts, from sound, from music.
0: The artist, the enema of society, points out things that many people would prefer not to notice. Art is anything you can get away with.
4: The envelope, please.
5: Next is my page 19, speech 1, Innumerable Confusion.
0: I don't think you can quite get away with that phrase. Innumerable is suggests numbers. Confusion is singular. I don't know. Do you like the phrase, innumerable confusion?
5: Innumerable confusion.
6: Well, it's part of it.
0: It's part of what?
5: It's part of the confusion, sir.
0: Ah, okay. You're miming.
5: Miming over magic.
0: Yeah. Innumerable confusion and a profound feeling of despair invariably emerge in periods of great technological and cultural traditions such as our own. Our age of anxiety is in great part the result of trying to do today's job with yesterday's tools, with yesterday's concepts, with yesterday's ideals.
7: And now, a word from our sponsor.
8: Speak that I may see you.
9: No, Evelyn. Don't try to stop.
0: The young person today is a data processor on a very large scale.
10: The end and the beginning were always there, before the beginning and after the end.
9: The desire is there, as it is mine, my dear, but I must pull myself from your arms.
11: Don't, darling.
12: Duty. Sheep who die silently are no use as victims.
0: Nose counting, a cherished part of the 18th century fragmentation process, has rapidly become a cumbersome and ineffectual form of social assessment in an environment of instant electric speed. The public, in the sense of a great consensus of separate and distinct viewpoints, is finished.
9: I must have been delirious, for I even sought amusement in speculating upon the relative velocities of their several descents toward the foam below.
0: Unhappily, we confront this new situation with an enormous backlog of outdated mental and psychological responses. The new electric drama has left us dangling. Our most impressive words and thoughts betray us. They refer us only to the past, not to the present.
10: A mother, father, two children, and an anthropologist.
0: What's the definition of an Eskimo family? We are back once more in the age of the hunter. This time, the hunter is a fact finder and a researcher and a discoverer.
13: In the study of ideas, it is necessary to remember that insistence on hard-headed clarity is
3: together sequentially, but not necessarily in just one straight line across a wall.
13: Insistence on clarity at all costs is based on sheer superstition as to the mode in which human intelligence functions. Our reasonings grasp at straws and the premises float on gossamer.
3: And then if you hang it up,
13: the meaning of meaning.
0: The young today reject goals.
6: Is meaning.
0: The young want rules.
10: We shape our tools and thereafter our tools shape us.
0: Today's child is growing up absurd because he lives in two worlds. And neither of them inclines him to grow up.
11: Compartmentalization of occupation.
0: Yeah, I know. Learning, the educational process, has long been associated only with the glum.
14: Silence is the unintended sounds of our environment.
9: He has proved himself, for he is alive.
14: No comment.
0: Robert Oppenheimer was fond of saying, "There are children playing in the street who could solve some of my top problems in physics because they have modes of perception that I lost long ago."
5: Yeah, that's a tough one.
9: Throughout the world, whether we like it or...
15: No!
0: The new electronic interdependence recreates the world in the image of a global village. Lucky cocks for whom the audible, visible, noseable, edible world.
12: And all's well?
0: The new modes of instantaneous long-distance human communication, radio, telephone, television, are linking the world's peoples in a vast net of electric circuitry that creates new depth and breadth of personal involvement in events and breaks down the old traditional boundaries that make specialization possible. As the audience becomes a participant in the total electric drama, the classroom can become a scene in which the audience performs an enormous amount of work.
9: All dictators inflating bureaucracy do it with the cry,
10: "Down with bureaucracy!"
9: Personal freedom consists largely in having a defense against questions.
5: With the emphasis on yesterday's...
0: Politics offers yesterday's answers to today's questions. The total environment is now the great teacher.

0: Even science fiction is now very far behind what's actually happening. It may very well be that in our conscious inner lives, the interplay among our senses is what constitutes our sense of touch. Perhaps touch is not just skin contact with things, but the very life and encounter of things in the mind. Without an understanding of media grammars, we cannot hope to achieve a contemporary awareness of the world in which we live. Our very concepts of media analysis are literary, limited to content analysis and unrelated to the new configurations of electronic media. Our sensory levels have already changed drastically since television. The visual component in our lives has dropped dramatically. The visceral, proprioceptive, kinetic, and auditory modes of response have risen to compensate. This sensory shift has forced us to reevaluate practically every thought, every action, and every institution formerly taken for granted.
1: You mean life isn't a fountain?
2: Rattled on ya.
0: Education must shift from instruction, from the imposing of stencils on brain pans, as it were, to discovery, to probing and exploring, and to the recognition of the language of forms. We have now to accept the fact and responsibility that the entire human environment is an artifact, an art form, something that can be staged and manipulated like showbiz.
3: Now, some of the meeting.
0: Jobs represent a relatively recent pattern of work organization. From the 15th to the 17th centuries, there is a steady progress of fragmentation of the stages of work that constitute mechanization and specialism. These procedures cannot serve for survival or sanity in this new time. Unhappily,
4: I done me best when I was lad.
0: Many well-intentioned political reform programs that aim at the alleviation of suffering caused by unemployment betray an ignorance of the true nature of media influence.
5: When automated electronic production reaches full potential, it will be just about as cheap to turn out a million differing objects as a million exact duplicates. And the only limit on production and consumption will be the human imagination. Unhappily, many well-intentioned political reform programs
0: technology in the world. Its educational and industrial establishments, built by print and methods derived from print, are vast and pervasive.
6: Quote.
0: Backward countries
6: close, quote,
0: now have a huge advantage over us. We now stand in relation to electronic technology much as we once stood in relation to print technology. What we plan to do or can do to brainwash ourselves of this obsolete inheritance has yet to be faced. As design and communications mold the environment, so they shape human perceptions, which processed at speeds consistent with electronic information movement, induce changes in human institutions at a rate that for the first time in human history makes change perceptible. And addressed her in a languid, sleepy voice.
7: We shape up!
0: Who are you? Said the caterpillar.
8: I hardly know, sir, just at present.
9: History.
8: At least I knew who I was this morning.
9: Improbable.
8: But
9: improbable.
8: I think I must have been changed several times since then.
10: We did it in clusters.
11: We have no art.
4: This thing on.
12: What'll happen when intelligence is recognized?
13: Drop this jiggery part.
14: Okay, Professor McClure, let's take it from the top.
0: Ray!

you heard from the Curtis Copenhagen Band with the song Jesus is a Friend of Mine. We had the entirety of Marshall McLuhan's The Medium is the Massage. And we also had D.R. Hooker with Forge Your Own Chains. Carla Morrison with their take on Pale. And we opened today's crap with Terror Cactus and their song Agua Mágica. We're gonna get into some Radiohead, some Bjork, and we'll see where the rest of the night takes us. Once again, thank you to Dono for letting me take over the Hour of Crap tonight. And thank you all for listening to WFMU and Sheena's Jungle Room.

0: Take a look at this. This is yesterday's prison break. Hey, look.
1: Look at that mother move,
0: huh? Is he beautiful? Who is he?
1: Are you kidding?

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Tina's Jungle Room. Thank you once again for tuning in. You just heard Wooden Indian Burial Ground with their song Sparkarella. Before that, we had the Beau Brunels with Louie Louie from the album Beau Brunels 66. And M.H. Lee pointed out in the chat room they have a very random covers album, which I will have to check out. He did supply a link in the chat room, so go check that out. Before the Beau Brunels, we had the one and only Grover with Monster in the Mirror, and I can

0: Is it Tin Can, though? Is it Tin Can? Nope. Not even Tin Can. Tin Box. Off the album Amnesiac. Right now, we are listening to Holy Fuck and the song Elevate from their album Event Beat. Holy Fuck was on tour with the band Memorials. I was lucky enough to catch them when they came through my hometown of Portland, Oregon. And I did get an interview with them, Memorials that is, but I have not had the time to edit it. So maybe one day soon, I'll be back here in Sheena's jungle room, sharing the words of Memorials. And speaking of them, happy Memorial Day.
1: Memorial Day. Memorial Day.
0: We're gonna jump into a threefer by Memorials right after this Holy Fuck. All from their new album, All Clouds Bring Not Rain. Then we'll dive into some Peter Ivers and possibly get heavy after that with Davile Seis, Fuse, and Iguana Death Cult. But that is still up

So if you are on the East Coast, Memorials is currently playing a bunch of headlining shows. I highly suggest checking it out. And if you don't believe me, stick around and listen to the next

0: You know who I am?
1: I've seen you before. You're the asshole on
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0: It's funny, I was going to say the same thing about you. I saw the video of your prison break. Sensation. Ben, I think we might be able to help each other out. I've got the brains, and you've got talent. Now you got more. You've got talent, you've got charisma, and you got balls. That's why I pulled a few strings to get you here. And that's why I'd like you to volunteer to appear on tomorrow's broadcast.
1: And look what we have here.
0: You know who I am?
3: You look pissed, Ben. Believe me, you got every right to be. But hey, will you just let me explain? This is
2: Sheena's Jungle Room.
3: That's all it is. It's nothing to do with people. It's to do with the ratings. For 50 years, we've told them what to eat, what to drink, what to wear. For Christ's sake, Ben, don't you understand? Americans love
2: WFMU.
3: They wean their kids on it. Listen, they love game shows. They love wrestling. They love sports, violence. So what do? We give them what they want. We give them what they want.